career you can't afford a backward plan. Dance on and on and on. 1,000 people here have come to see the show, and round and round you go for ballerina dance. Dance, dance. Once you said his love must wait his turn, you

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0: Thank you, Mr. Tyler. Thank you very much. This time a very lovely song, in fact, very lovely oldie entitled...
1: 11:20.

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I cut my wrist on a bad thought and head for the door. Outside on the pavement, the dog makes no noise.

echoes and roars, dinosaurs, they all doing a monster mash. Most of the taxis, most of the whores are only taking calls for cash.

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1: It's a little bit funny, this feeling inside. I'm not one of those who can easily hide.

you're so good to me. You're so good to me. And I hope to give you back the peace of mind that to give to me.